transformation of human consciousness through meditation is frustrated. So long as we think of it in terms of something that I myself can bring about by some kind of wangle, by some sort of gimmick, because you see, that leads to endless games of spiritual one-upmanship and of guru competitions. Of my guru is more effective than your guru. My yoga's faster than your yoga. I'm more aware of myself than you are. I'm humbler than you are. I'm sorrier for my sins than you are. I love you more than you love me. There is interminable goings on about which people fight and wonder whether they are a little bit more evolved than somebody else and so on. All that can just fall away. And then we get this strange feeling that we have never had, you see, in our lives, except occasionally by accident. Some people get a glimpse that we are no longer this poor little stranger and afraid in a world it never made, but that you are this universe. And you are creating it at every moment.

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It didn't begin in the past. There was no past. Universe began in the past. When that happened, it was now. See? Well, it's still now. And the universe is still beginning now, and it's trailing off like the wake of a ship from now. In the wake of the ship fades out, so does the past. You can look back there to explain things, but the explanation disappears. You never find it there. Things are not explained by the past. They're explained by what happens now. Cheer up. You can't blame anyone else for the kind of world you're in. And if you know, you see that I, in the sense of the person, the front, the ego, it really doesn't exist, then it won't go to your head too badly if you wake up and discover that you're God.

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Because otherwise, you can always look over your shoulder and say, well, I'm the way I am because my mother dropped me. And she dropped me because she was neurotic, because her mother dropped her. And away we go back to Adam and Eve, or to a disappearing monkey or something. We never get at it.

honest, I don't want this, let me disrupt all the self-destructiveness. I digress, but there's die stressing me. If I digress, well then there's something wrong with me. I congress on myself to myself and I protest all this low press in the shelf. All this nonsense about being okay with this, so chivalrous. I'm not okay with this, I'm gonna get from this. I'm gonna stand on my grave and just reach my hand to the great abyss. Let me tell you, I'm this. Still a body, just a body, and I'm just like everybody. I'm a flesh and bone and body, sense of self that needs a body. Recognize itself through all the pattern shapes that go around it, but there's never anybody, it's just me, there is nobody. And I'm blind, but I still find it. All these shapes that help define me through the fog that held my mind. Yes, I scream with all my fine, I gotta sit there into a universe that don't care. It just echo of my own soul, and I can't go or just let go of it. My imminent death is a weight on my chest, yo. My breath is congesting with all of the self-flow. I can't breathe, but I'm still spitting. And I don't believe, but I'm still spitting. And I can't leave, so I'm still spitting. And I can't breathe, but I'm

0: this next thing is, it's heavy breathing. 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I wanted to write something that was like a standard, you know, like somebody like Ray Charles would sing. Something you'd hear on a jukebox in an Italian restaurant, you know, that kind of thing.
1: 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Let your hearts be light. From now on,
0: hey, who, you know, get some real Vegas guy to sing this or something, I don't know. But... okay, now, the scene goes like this. You're in this jazz club, right? Somewhere in Manhattan, right on the west side, uptown, right? Yeah, you're sitting there, and there's a lot of good jazz clubs on the west side. There's a lot of good crime, too, but it makes the jazz club better because you made it through the crime. Hey, I made it, you know? So you're in there, right? And you're feeling pretty good. You had a good couple of drinks. It's getting to be about 3 o'clock in the morning. You had a good couple of drinks. You're like one drink away from being a total asshole. You know what I mean? Hey, but you're not there yet. So you got one drink's grace, right? So you're still cool. Now, you're sitting there and the band comes on. Well, they come on like this.

through the summers into January. I've been visiting morgues and monasteries, looking for the necessary body parts, limbs and livers and brains and hearts. I'll bring someone to life, is what I want to do. I want to create my own version of you. Well, it must be the winter of my discontent. I wish you'd have taken me with you wherever you went. They talk all night and they talk all day. Not for a minute do I believe anything they say. I'm booming somebody to life, some

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If I do it upright and put the head on straight, I'll be saved by the creature that I create. I'll get blood from a cactus, gunpowder from ice. I don't gamble with cards and I don't shoot no dice. Can you look in my face with your sightless eye? Can you cross your heart and hope to die? I'll bring summer to life, summer for real.

I study Sanskrit and Arabic to improve my mind. I want to do things for the benefit of all mankind. I say to the willow tree, don't weep for me. I'm saying the hell to all things that I used to be. Well, I get into trouble, then I hit the wall. No place to turn, no place at all. I pick a number between a 1 and 2, and I ask myself, what would Julius Caesar do? I will bring someone to life, more ways than one. Don't matter how long it takes, it'll be done when it's done. I'm gonna make you play the piano like Leon Russell, like Liberace, like St. John the Apostle. I'll play every number that I can play. I see you, baby, on Judgment Day. After midnight, if you still wanna meet, I'll be at the Black Horse Tavern on Armageddon Street. 2 doors down, not far far to walk. I'll hear your footsteps, you won't have to knock. I'll bring someone to life, balance the scales. I'm not gonna get involved in any insignificant details. You can bring it to St. Peter, you can bring it to Jerome, you can bring it all the way.

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You won't get away with fooling me. Can you help me walk that good light mile? Can you give me the blessings of your smile? I'll bring someone to life. I use all of my power.

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Should I fall on my knees? Is the light at the end of the tunnel? Can you tell me, please? Stand over there by the cypress tree, where the Trojan women and children were sold into slavery, long before the First Crusade. Way back for England or America made. Step right in to the burning hell, where some of the best known enemies of mankind dwell. Mr. Freud with his dreams, Mr. Marx with his axe. See the rawhide lass rip the skin from their backs. Got the right spirit, you can feel it, you can hear it. You've got what they call the immortal spirit. 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

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So here it comes.

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And anybody who knows me knows that I love Abby Lincoln and Max Roach. 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

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Have you had a good time? Thank you very much. It's been an absolute immense pleasure, and I leave with a big smile. I hope you too. 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